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This is a sound of seeds, a sound which creates a new dimension. This is a new style of music.

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roll, we roll, we go. Flying over cities down to Rio. It's real, love that I feel. Oh, nothing lasts forever, but I'm down for the minute, so just chill. 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Flying over cities down to Rio. It's real, love that I feel.